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0: ABC News, I'm Brian Clark. President Trump this morning says the deal being negotiated with Iran is what he calls the exact opposite of the deal struck under the Obama administration. Hopes that the Strait of Hormuz might reopen soon sent oil prices sliding this morning. The Trump administration's pointing to the weekend gunfire near the White House as more proof that the new ballroom is needed. The Department of Justice calls the shooting another attempt on the life of the president. Pope Leo this morning calling for AI to be disarmed.
1: I hear very troubling accounts of algorithms that can block access to health care, employment, and security on the basis of data tainted by prejudice and injustice.
0: Pope also calling for far more regulation of AI. Thousands of people still under evacuation orders in Southern California as crews try to stave off a potential leak or explosion in a damaged chemical storage tank. This is ABC News.
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0: ABC News. I'm Brian Clark. Signs of progress, but so far no deal between the U.S. and Iran to reopen the Strait of Hormuz. ABC Chief Foreign Correspondent Ian Pannell in Israel says
1: there are some significant sticking points, not least what happens to Iran's highly enriched uranium. Remember that one of the main justifications for military action in the first place was to prevent Iran from having a nuclear weapon.
0: President Trump this morning pushing back on criticism that the deal reportedly does not address Iran's nuclear program, saying this will be, in his words, the complete opposite of the deal struck during the Obama administration. Pope Leo this morning declaring artificial intelligence needs to be disarmed and that there needs to be more regulation of AI. He's also apologized for the Vatican's role in legitimizing slavery over the years. Water still being poured on the chemical storage tank in Southern California in danger of exploding. That's forced tens of thousands of nearby residents to evacuate. This is ABC News.
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0: ABC News, I'm Brian Clark. Memorial Day commemorations today around the country, including at Arlington National Cemetery. President Trump will attend and lay a wreath. The president spent time on social media saying his proposed deal with Iran is different than President Obama's, even though the U.S. and Iran have still not agreed on what to do with Iran's nuclear material. ABC's Ian Panel in Tel Aviv says there are areas of agreement.
1: I think, actually, Iranian and Trump administration officials are, to some extent, singing from the same hymn sheet, in that they're saying, look, there has been agreement on a number of issues, and that things are proceeding well. So if you want to examine the mood music, if you like, then yes, things look better than they did.
0: And a deal could lead to the reopening of the Strait of Hormuz, as Gas Buddy says drivers in at least 14 states face record-high Memorial Day weekend prices. Pope Leo today called for greater regulation of artificial intelligence throughout the world. This is ABC News.
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5: Now the 5-minute forecast, mostly funny, with occasional periods of inane, pointless drivel.
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0: time he speaks into the microphone, dollars come out of your speakers, even the rear ones. 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

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We were flying high, fine as wine, having ourselves a big and rich time, and I was going just about as far as she let me go.

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she's a swinger out there. 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